0: Let me, can I hear just the top of that real quick before we start?
1: She calls to me in red letters.
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You got a whole new position. Yeah. You are the running Bobby Ricky, whole new addition. You think I'm totally kidding, but hold up a minute. Don't compare yourself with none of them. You want to one and ain't no synonym. Yeah. A master artist, take a mess and make a masterpiece. And look at you, you've been a gem. Shining, shining.

Why is there nobody like Jesus? Hasn't billions of men and women lived on this planet? But why? Why are we convinced there's nobody like Jesus? Was he not merely a teacher, a prophet, an exegete?